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0: Sereza Yaradi, I'm just so still as away. 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
1: Nice and nice, Alea.
0: Now to the one, and now to the one. 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
0: 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We got tape.
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2: Okay, man. Yeah, I heard it.
1: Okay.
2: We may never mash this way again.

started writing this song about Chris Gantry. Ended up writing about Dennis Hopper and Johnny Cash and Norman Norbert, Funky Donnie Frid, Billy Swan, Bobby Newirth, Jerry Jeff Walker, and Paul Siebel. Ramblin' Jack Elliott had a lot to do with it. See him waste.

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1: Okay, for Ayo.
0: Yo.
1: 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Okay, Ranga. 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
0: Yeah.
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